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A little more bite, a little less spark. 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Close your mouth and open up your heart and maybe satisfy me. 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Maybe close your eyes and listen to the music. 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It's a groovy night and I can show you how.

0: 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Es un placer y un disfrute.
1: 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Somos Record.
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3: He's really here, yeah. Let's really? Do it. 3, 4, and...

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Let's try that way, okay. 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